0: tracks from Luto, BLR's remix of Tuvan, and the world premiere of my track with Hannah Lang and Whippenberg. Our number two, we are joined by Frank Spector for a French DJ mix. But I want to kick things off with Above and Beyond. They teamed up with Justine Suissa once again for a beauty of a tune, When I Look in Your Eyes.
1: Hi, this is Jono Grant from Above and Beyond, and this is one of our latest productions in a state of trance with Armin van Buuren.

0: Mike Vitarelli is the real name of Luso. I played you his latest one called Control right after my new single with RG and Marlo Rex, Like a Child. And the BLR updated version of the classic Gaia tune from 2009, Tuvan. Welcome, dear friends. It's a new episode of A State of Trance, episode 1277. How we feeling? And pretty awesome to be back here. It looks like you guys and girls are enjoying the new themes, pulse, energy, and frequency. Three different mixes, three different styles. It's the theme of my new mix compilation, the album that dropped last week, A State of Trance 2026. The special merchandise and the CD plus special packages are running low, so head over to shop.astateoftrance.com. Ruben, how are you doing?
1: I'm good.
0: How are good? You? Good.
1: Yeah. I'm so happy that the CD is finally out, because the three mixes, I mean, like I said, it's a new theme, so everybody's like, okay, this is going to be different, but it's nice.
0: Well, it's basically on the beach
1: in the
0: club.
1: Same, but it's different. Same, but different.
0: But I was like, Who's Afraid of 138 for the third disc didn't feel really...
1: Because we're now, Who's Afraid of 150 by
0: 158, yeah. Well, you know, trends are changing in music, and thank God, not everything stays the same, but... let's talk about something completely different, as Monty Python said. Yes. In a month from now, on June 12th, we will go to Hong Kong with the State of Trance Festival, followed by Vietnam on the 13th of June. And we still owned you the lineup for Hong Kong, which will be aired as well, I think, right?
1: Yeah. Yeah.
0: All right, Ruben, do you do the honors?
1: We're going to start with Armin van Buuren, Billy Gillies, Laura van Dam, Lawton, the new project of Ben Gold, Marlo, myself, Ruben Ronde, and another face-to-face, which we will announce soon.
0: Oh, and it's a big name. And I really can't wait to share
1: it. I'm so excited.
0: You know, this has to do with all the deals and managers and everything you guys don't see. It's a lot of...
1: But we promise you, it's a special one.
0: But it's a special one. Yes. 1 week later, on June 20th, we're going to Warsaw in Poland.
1: Yes.
0: Yeah, can't wait for that. And we did announce the face-to-face for that one. That's going to be Mr. John Summit. I'm so excited. Frank Spector is in the house. He's taking over hour number two of this radio show this week, so you don't have to wait for that really long. Are you guys ready for the tune of the week?
1: Yeah.
0: Okay, I have to explain this one, because I literally got threats from people online saying, you have to release this track. There was a very simple reason I couldn't release it, because it has to do with rights. You know, we have to do everything officially by the book. And what I did, I created a new version of the Capella hit, You Got to Know. And I approached them and said, hey guys, hello. Well, in Italian, my best Italian. Not very good, but anyway, it turned out that the original Capella track already has 7 different samples.
1: Oof. Yeah.
0: So we had to go in and clear all those 7 samples. And it took so long. There was one guy that just didn't want to cooperate. But in the end, we managed to make it work. And it's out this week. And I'm so happy, because I did this one a while back already with Hannah Lang and Whippenberg, the legendary DJ producer from Germany. So are you ready for the tune of the week, ladies and gentlemen? This is Armin van Buuren, Hannah Lang, and Whippenberg, You Got to Know. Turn it up!
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0: Remedy, and you can find this one also on my brand new album, A State of Trance 2026. You're listening to A State of Trance. I'm Armin van Buuren, and this is a studio full of amazing people. Make some noise! Let's quickly dive into our email box to see what's came in this week. Ruben.
1: Yes, together with Tobias Ødegaard, we wish Peter from Oslo and Norway a birthday.
0: And a great shout out to longtime listener Christina from Riga, but now living in Toronto.
1: And Anthony Ineas from Kelowna in Canada sends a big shout out to his wife of 10 years.
0: And congratulations on the engagement to Carolta Kiemer and Mark from Girona in Spain.
1: And good luck Sergey Wellaby and Olaf, my friends, for your upcoming move from Sydney to Perth.
0: Happy birthday, Flav, from your boyfriend Alexandru from Romania.
2: And lastly, we want to send our support to Rai from England, who has been struggling with his mental health but is now recovering.
1: You got this.
2: Yeah.
0: All the best wishes to you guys. If you have any shouts, requests, birthday, anything you want to share with us, armin@estateoftrance.com goes directly to the desk here in Amsterdam. And we won't share your email address with no one. We won't spam you. We'd just love to hear from you. And if you want to be in the studio like these wonderful people, they can actually tell you that this is not AI. This is real people playing real music. Studio.estateoftrance.com. Frank Spector standing by for our number two. I'm really curious what he's going to play. Trance en France. Let's see how that's going to go. But first, one of my all-time favorite records. I know, it's another rework. And there's been many, but this one has been done really well. Check it out yourself. Mike Push and Cast, this is Strange Worlds. Turn it up!

0: What an absolute banger. Last week I played you a totally different sound from T78. This week he teamed up with Caroline Roxy for Tame My Demons. The beautiful uplifting track before that was Second Chemistry, Wide Awake, and Mike Push and Cast. Their new version of Strange World, the classic from Push. How we feeling, Amsterdam?
1: We want to hear why a track means so much to you. Here is this week's Service for Dreamers.
0: And this week we welcome to the studio somebody from the Netherlands. I mean, why not, right? We always have people coming from really far away. But of course, people from the Netherlands are welcome as well. Or Belgium or Germany. It's all about the story. We really want to know what trance does to you. I mean, I'm looking at in a black hole right here. And on the other side, you guys are. Yes, you. I'm talking to you watching this one right now. We want to know what this music does to you, so that's why we have this item called Service for Dreamers. Send us an email, armin@thestateoftrance.com, put in the subject line Service for Dreamers, and tell us the story, the most touching story we will invite here in the studio to join us. And you can tell your story on air. Like now, I'm going to give the microphone to Imre Stuifmeel from the Netherlands. Welcome, welcome.
2: Thank you.
0: You requested a track that we had to look really back for in the archives. Chris Metcalf and Sue McLaren. We love Sue McLaren. A track called Stardust. Can you tell us why this track is so important to you?
2: Yeah, well, I've lived in England for a while, and I tried to focus on myself and tried to have more trust in myself and looking the way of life. And this track means a lot to me because it brings me back to those evenings in England, walking through the night sky and finding myself back again. And
0: were you feeling lonely when you were in England? Is that the reason?
2: I felt very lonely and hold on to wrong people, and that was a quite difficult time for me.
0: Of course. Well, why were you in England? Was that for work?
2: Well, there was a roommate of mine who did something horrible to himself, and it was the friend who found him. So that woke me up.
0: It woke you up?
2: Yeah.
0: Wow, what a deep story. I'm sure there's a lot more to it than this radio show can hold. But
2: it's a deeper story than that, but

0: was a roommate of mine who did something horrible to himself, and that was the friend who found him.
1: Oh.
0: And so that woke me up.
1: It woke you up?
0: Yeah.
1: Wow, what a deep story. I'm sure there's a lot more to it than this radio show can hold. But
0: it's a deeper story than that, but yeah.

0: actually means so much to you. That's the reason why we have this item. So thank you for sharing your story.
1: Yeah, you're welcome. Thanks for having me.
0: Here it is, especially for you. Chris Metcalf and Stuart McLaren, Stardust.
2: Thank you for tuning in. 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We'll be back next week for a new episode of A State of Trance.
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5: 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Lost Frequencies.

I'm here to rock the show and rock the dough. I'm here to rock the show and rock the dough. I'm here to rock the show and rock the dough. I'm here to rock the show and rock the dough. I'm here to rock the show and rock the dough. I'm here to rock the

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